0: That one off the radio.
1: Officer.
0: The fire pump alarm reset prior to our arrival. We talked into the staff, told them that they're going to need to have to contact me and have a fire pump service. You can make your comment at that point.
1: He says, reset prior to arrival, he spoke to staff to have me come up with the alarm. That's available 2008.

Lynn Burrow, Warren Police Department, 61 North 3rd Street, ALS Medical. 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

0: Burke's ambulance 5454 responding.
1: Ambulance 5454, route 2013 at the Hamburg Police Station. We have a small child complaining of abdominal pain after a ride at the carnival.

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Klamathing Borough, 422 eastbound, chapter North Klamathing Boulevard, exit of BLS Trauma. Station 79, QRS, like 6521, Klamathing Borough. 422 eastbound, just after the North Klamathing Boulevard exit, BLS Trauma, 2028.

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1: 6521 around 2029. 422 eastbound, just after the North Line Missing Boulevard exit. Police are on location. If an accident, they have a male bleeding from the arm.
0: Repeat.
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1: Ladder 79 reporting 2029. Copy this one.

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1: 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Number 3, Seaver Score, a 63-year-old female. 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Still getting better.

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0: 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She's having a hard time understanding with her crying, so she has anxiety. 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
1: 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There's no alcohol or drugs involved, still getting further. 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

Penton Engine 1, 701 Franklin Street, Bar Transportation, between Lemon Street and South 7th Street, for toilet paper that was on fire in a porta potty, 2113.

0: 402 Pulitzer Avenue, Crescent East, 3rd Street, East 4th Street, ALS Medical. 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
1: They say which side, Franklin or Cherry?
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2: Received.
3: Burke 6531. We're going to be responding to Burnville Borough. Let Ludman County know what's the next step.
4: Command 6531, you're in route. 302 Pulitzer Avenue. A 75-year-old female, abdominal pain below the navel, vomiting for the past 2 hours. Dizziness, hot and cold flashes. 180 pounds requesting ready.
1: Received.
5: 6-1. 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
0: Confirm the report. Toilet paper burned into the porta potty. Manager company is going to wet it down with a PW.
1: Appreciate you confirm the report. Engine company will wet it down 2116.
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1: Heading 65-210 route 2140. 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I'm still getting further.

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0: Rick Western Medic 6512 is responding.
1: 6512 responding 2146 2000 Cambridge Avenue, room 204, used door 11. A 96-year-old male is urinating blood, also weak, unable to stand. He was just discharged from St. Joe's this afternoon. He's also complaining of leg pain. Unknown precautions, requesting to go back to Joe's.
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Station 12, direct mix 6721, Mitty Creek Township, 800 Golden Drive, in apartment C, Charlie 17, Crush of Hope Road, Ingate Drive, unconscious, 2150.

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1: Medic 6721, you're responding 2150. 800 Golden Drive, Charlie 17, a 16-year-old female. She's having a seizure. She has a history. They're requesting Joe's. We're still getting further. The mother's on location.

0: attention, ambulance 1, medic 3. Stage in the area, 325 North 9th Street between Elm Street and Viola Street for an assault injury. 2151.
1: What, 600 droid? I'll handle that with him.
0: Medic 67, 21 breakfast additional. We're using an interpreting service. They're saying now it's the boyfriend's aunt that's assaulting, that's a complainant, possibly a domestic issue. They're pulling on her, hitting her body, saying that she has chest pains, requesting writing. Being a 32-year-old female, unsure if it's still active. Not sure if it's still active or after separated stage in the area.
1: Received. We'll be there.
0: Received.
2: Ambulance on 325 North 9.
0: Ambulance are responding. She caught the additional on the stage.
2: Cool. 5604, Muhlenberg Township, 62 Hartman Avenue, Press Little Mont Avenue, I lost Knuckle Tone, 50.

0: Exercise 5, Ladder 1, Wonder North Great Street, Interstate Container DS Smith Building, between Dead End and Greg Avenue, for on make fire alarm or panel smoke detector, 2154.
1: Mielberg, Medic 5604 is reporting.
0: Medic 5604, 2154, 62 Hartman Avenue. An 84-year-old male, he's dementia, he fell, is agitated, came out of him physical. He's now currently back up. He's complaining of no injuries associated with the fall. The caller is the daughter stating that he needs to be physically restrained and he's not going to cooperate. They're requesting writing note precautions. It looks like Petey punched it through. Do you want them to respond?
2: Cool.
0: Can you tell the 12 up until the detail 2155? 5604, you are unreadable. Can you repeat?
2: We'll advise them if we need them.
0: Okay, receive. Utility 12, your additional.
3: Good.
0: It's going to be Charlie 17, a 16-year-old female. She has a history of seizure. She was in a seizure. However, she's now placidal. She's 270 pounds. Goodbye.
3: Ambulance 1, thanks for having
0: me. Ambulance 1, staging 2156.

0: sir. What's your medic 6512 is on scene?
1: 6512, you're on scene 2157.
2: Just a report from the staff. Is there cleaning? They think they got dust in the contactor. We're going to be checking.
1: Staff, is there cleaning that caused the detector to go off? Ladder off, did you come direct?
3: Ladder one off for Scotty.
1: Tony 12, you're on scene 2158.

I'm going to go to the hospital. I'm going to go to the hospital. I'm going to go to the hospital. I'm going to go to the hospital. I'm going to go to the hospital. I'm going to go to the hospital. I'm going to go to the hospital. I'm going to go to the hospital. I'm going to go to the hospital. I'm going to go to the hospital. I'm going to go to the hospital. I'm going to go to the hospital. I'm going to go to the hospital. I'm going to go to the hospital. I'm going to go to the hospital. I'm going to go to the hospital. I'm going to go to the hospital. I'm going to go to the hospital. I'm going to go to the hospital. I'm going to go to the hospital. I'm going to go to the hospital. I'm going to go to the hospital. I'm going to go to the hospital. I'm going to go to the hospital. I'm going to go to the hospital. I'm going to go to the hospital. I'm going to go to the hospital. I'm going to go to the hospital. I'm going to go to the hospital. I'm going to go to the hospital. I'm going to go to the hospital. I'm going to go

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0: 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Fell. Didn't specify what type of injuries. 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
1: But there was physical on a female pushed down the stairs. All we have is she's approximately 30 years old and was put in a chokehold and wanting an ambulance. The call was disconnected. We gave the information to RPD and advised that you'll be staging.

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0: We're clearing from St. Joe's. I'm not sure if you just sent to Verna Drive, but we could take that in.
1: Verna Drive, 67-year-old male fell and complaining of a lower back pain. 140 pounds, requesting ready.
0: Okay.
1: We'll recall the city for SPG about now. Do you still want yours?
0: Yeah, keep them on it for now since I'm coming from St. Joe's.
1: Receive. Is that rescue engine 85 or rescue 85?
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1: 85, you're in route 2301. Number 3, Verna Drive, 67-year-old male. Fell, complaining of lower back pain.

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Caution, washer, woodman running on the car alarm. Station 66, Ladder 66, Engine 66, Muhlenberg Township, 4201 Popsicle Pike, Heartland Realty, Building 5B Bravo, Crossing of Water Street and Whitman Road, on my fire alarm, for to be water flow zone 208, 5343.

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0: drive a 29-year-old female. She's 38 weeks pregnant. She has a rapid heart rate. She's diaphragmatic, also dizzy. Labor breathing, no precaution. She's ambulatory, requesting running.
1: Where is it?

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0: Western Medic 6512, clear from the last out of service, please.
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2: Wonder North 4th Street Road. Medic 3, you can recall Squad 600 handling. Between 100 North 4th Street, a GPS alarm for an underage male, no voice contact. The alarm we originally gave 398 Washington Street, which did not verify as an address, but the subscriber's home address is 100 North 4th Street with a 45-yard radius.

0: Firefighter South and W662. Joe, can you check and see if the computer says anything about where the panel might be located?
1: Yeah, let me double check.

0: Not at all, sir. Number 662.
1: Go ahead.
0: Located the panel, Alpha Bravo corner at the first door where the mask box is.
1: You see. Copy that. Yeah.
2: Yeah, I got it.

0: Hunter.
1: Nothing found. I'm available.
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1: 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A 65-year-old female fell in the driveway. No injuries, weighs about 169 pounds.
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0: Crews did a walk through the building, no signs of smoke or fire. Were you able to reset the alarm? It's holding. 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

Mount Vembro, 2302 Fairview Avenue, between South 23rd and South 24th Street. Class 4, 9551 Mount Vembro. 2302 Fairview Avenue, between South 23rd and South 24th Street. Class 4, 0007.

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1: Medic 5551 en route. 0008. 2302 Fairview Avenue. 17-year-old male, holding zone location, they have 302 paperwork. I said the patient will not be cooperative, and PD is en route.

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0: Patient's intoxicated, not well, you go to the hospital, she was dangerous, and she's obviously drunk. We're probably going to need PD assistance.
1: Okay, receive.

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1: Medic 5604, reporting 0019. 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
3: Berks Intermediate 6931, will you route to that call? 32 is where?
1: 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Feels lightheaded. 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
1: Sure.
0: PD should be there in a few minutes. He's got up Swamp Road now.
1: Thank you.

Plymouth and Borough, South Park Road and Penn Avenue, motor vehicle accident and other injuries. Division 79 Larson Young, Mix 65 and 1, Plymouth and Borough, South Park Road and Penn Avenue, motor vehicle accident and other injuries, 48 automatic crash notification 003.

0: Park Science is set to launch this time.
1: Six five two one, you're responding. 0031. It'll be an automatic crash notification with an open line. We did get a callback with a subscriber person. Disregard, we did not get a callback from a subscriber. The telematics is mentioning there's RU in the background with the open line.
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1: Okay, Water 79, 0032. Water 79, Medic 6521, we did get an additional caller with a

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0: 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They're confirming that you're needed. However, they had no extent of injuries.
1: Okay.

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1: Do you copy the dispatch for 550 North?
0: Yeah, it shows her off.
1: 0056, it needs to be official, or you got it?
0: Yes,

apartment 141-550, North Number 5. 21-year-old female, left side pain, some trouble breathing, and some chest pain. Unable to walk, she weighs 290 pounds. Chest pain started about 10 minutes ago. Precautions not indicated. Requesting letting and she'll be waiting outside.

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Mahalani Township, Pottsville Pike and Snyder Road, Santa Rados, Medic 6711, Mahalani Township, Pottsville Pike and Snyder Road, Santa Rados, 0116.

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1: Wonder 118, Pleasantville Pike and Snipe Road. Please be on a traffic stop. July Prince unconscious in the vehicle. 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

Valley Borough, 14 North 7th Street, Class 4, Medic 5251, Conversation 505, Valley Borough, 214 North 7th Street, between Cherry Street and Elm Street, Class 4, 0124.

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1: 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I was transferred to PSP, they have it, but they have an extended ETA. And this female was trying different alcoholic drinks and was possibly intoxicated. The individual we're speaking to said it was a prank call and that there was no need for EMS. And PSP gave it your option if you wanted to continue interstage.

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1: 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Started about around 2000 hours and has a history of high blood pressure. Does have medication for high blood pressure and did take it today. We're still getting additional. 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
0: All right, Savion, today, 214 North 7th Street. I'm a 20-year-old female. Hopefully she's going to be 21 years of age due to priors. She was screaming on the phone. She was possibly heavily intoxicated. PSP was speaking with the older sister, saying that she's having mental health issues and has herself locked in her room at this point. May have an extended ETA.
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Attleburg Township, 410 Hill Road, Class 4, Medic 6531, South Attleburg Township, 410 Hill Road, Crescent of Wenrick Avenue, Class 4, 03.

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0: attention, ambulance 1 and medic 3, respond 426 South 15th Street, 426 South 15 between Yielder Street and Cotton Street, apartment number 2 for an overdose, 0130. Medic 7.
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0: 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ALS Medical 014. Was that ambulance 1 going to respond?
2: 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I'll go with the ambulance.
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engine 3, car 6, medic 7. Respond to 129 North 5th Street, 129 North number 5 between Washington and Walnut Street. Vehicle accident, unknown injuries reported to be an automatic iPhone notification 02 for

0: Medic 7's en route.
1: Medic 7, 0216. Right now, all we have was an automatic iPhone notification that was called in. RPD has it as well.
0: Car 6 on the block, not 5. I got the additional.
1: Car 6 with the additional, 0216.

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2: One car in VA into a parked car. One for EMS with a head injury. No hood's down.
1: Copy, a vehicle into a parked car, one for EMS with a head injury, no fluids. Car 6, and copy.
0: 6, yeah. 6 and 3.
3: Yeah, Chief.
0: Once the patient's loaded the EMS, you can return. Is PD there?
3: Yeah, PD arrived just as we were pulling up.
0: Okay. 6 later.
1: Go ahead.
0: PD is there, and 3 is going to stand by until the medic truck gets there. You can show me available.
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0: 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Be advised, Medic 7 was hit by somebody coming through the accident scene. PD chasing after the guy as we speak. If you can notify Car 6.
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0: Can you set up an ALS rendezvous at 10176 in Robinson, 60-year-old female, hypertension, chest pain, dehydration?
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1: Paramedic 6811, 0232. You're rendezvous with Chester Hill, 391, Turkey Hill at Prompt 176. Come with a 60-year-old female, hypertensive with chest pain.

0: dehydrated, hypertensive. I think the last pressure was 160 over 100. She is saying that she is holistic, and she doesn't really do anything for the stuff. She told us that she was trying to meditate to make it feel better. At this point, she's pretty much complaining of everything.
1: Copy that.

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1: Captain Medic 5721-0234, 65 South Elm Street, Apartment C, electrical fire in the bathroom. They state there's a lot of smoke in the apartment. They are evacuating.

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1: Good for 6.
0: Just be advised, we're getting the crash notification for the vehicle that fled TV.
1: Good.
0: I'm going to call City and see if they need an ambulance here.

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1: 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Is it okay if I just send EMS or you want fire as well?
0: No, just send the medic unit for now. Where are they at?
1: They're going to be at North Front and Walnut.

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1: They couldn't give me a for sure answer. 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
0: Appreciate it. Tell you what, I'll take it for right now. I'll advise if I need to make it.
1: Appreciate it. I'll play 0238.

0: 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Structure fire, reported to be an electrical fire in the bathroom. Operations are on fire with one after response, 0239.
1: 0239.
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1: 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A call from the occupant reporting a fire in the bathroom. They state there's no active flames that they could see, but a lot of smoke in the bathroom and throughout the apartment they were evacuating.
4: Crazy.

0: Squad 600.
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1: Mr. Fire.
0: Number 65 South Elm Street, apartment C, Charlie. Response 3241.

0: Deputy 46.
1: Tomorrow.
0: Deputy 46, 65 South Elm Street, apartment C, an electrical fire in the bathroom. They did not see any flames. They stated the bathroom and the apartment are both full of smoke. They are evacuated.
1: 356, yeah.

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0: Bird Tiger 46, nothing showing from the exterior, 2.5 story, apartment building, will be investigating.
1: Copy, 2.5 story apartment building, nothing from the exterior, check in 243.
2: I don't know if you were still on scene. RP is asking for the names of the medics.
3: I was under the assumption someone was coming here for the report. I can head down the front wall.
2: Receive. I'll let them know you'll meet PD at front one. Gregory Rapp's writing. 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
1: Go ahead.
0: Fire appears to be out at this time. First, let me maintain to the exhaust fan in the bathroom on the second floor. Satellite for the apartment number, I'll get it here in a second.

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1: Your document.
0: My interior cruise. Now my kitchen fan. Bathroom fan on fire. Appears to be out. They're investigating for extension. Keep everybody coming in till we investigate.
1: The bathroom fan on fire appears to be out. Checking for extension. Means they're continuing. Directive 46.

0: Clear dispatch, Cookstown Borough, 65 South Elm Street, Apartment C, Charlie, structure fire. Clear dispatch, engine 44, Cookstown Borough, 65 South Elm Street, Apartment C, Charlie, crossing to James Alley, structure fire. Operations are on fire, Swan Acre response, 0247.
1: Okay, what else? Come down in behind the engine 46. Need for the second floor to check. Burks Utility 46 responding.
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2: Copy, no covers. You have ladder 21 and 12, tower 45. You have an engine out of 21 and 45. And you have your written route.

0: Appreciate Bulls. It's 4635, first new truck, and you've recalled the balance.
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2: 145, I'll send you to forget. 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Company dispatched to Cookstown Borough, South Elm Street, with the exception of Station 46, Station 35, and Tower 45. 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
0: 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Kill the extinguisher. No extension. Use the mechanical ventilation. 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
2: Hello, Chief. Are you still with PD there on test?
3: We just left. We're on our way to Front Franklin.
2: Okay. Do you know if there was a sergeant there or was it still the district corps?
3: Still that same cop. There's no sergeant there.
2: All right. Hold on. We're back. I think my clipboard's in the back here, boss.

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2: 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EMS transported one intoxicated male. The accident involving Medic 7, PD has one in custody. And Medic 7 will be busy until I finish the accident report. There was no injuries to any of our members.
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1: 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Blood on her stool, abdominal pain. It's above her navel. And so 2 hours ago, still pain.
0: Okay.

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1: Can I come in?
0: Fire was related to a motor and bathroom ceiling. Remove that, check percentage of negative. This is considerable damage to the resident from a dry chem. The family will be displaced for the evening during their stay with relatives. Property management company has been notified. You can clear 46 and keep the FM on the call. You can clear the office channel. That's okay.
1: Can I copy the fan's been removed? The family displaced due to using a dry chem extinguisher. FM 81 will be on the detail yet. The remainder of the assignment is available at 0331.

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Tom Mission Borough, Tennis Park Condos, 1801 Cambridge Avenue, Parkin, C. Charlie 11, KLS Trauma, 66521, Tom Mission Borough, Tennis Park Condos, 1801 Cambridge Avenue, Parkin, C. Charlie 11, in Lowers Lane and Old Mill Road, KLS Trauma, 0345.

0: Medic 65,
1: 0346. 1801 Cambridge Avenue, Unit C, Charlie 11. 90-year-old female virgin found in the bathroom. Scrape on her arm. No cautions. She's a little busy going to the hospital.
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0: I'm going to be available, at least to BLS. Also, just for radio traffic, the patient had a bicycle with him that he asked that we leave on scene, just so you're aware.
1: Okay, so just confirm you're going available, the ambulance is going to transport the patient, correct?
0: From.
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1: Lorouse is Medic 5551 responding 0410. 8 Drumheller Drive, a 77-year-old female woke with a headache, confused, dizzy, and respiratory difficulty. Felt like her blood pressure was elevated. She took nitro blood pressure medication. She's stating her blood pressure is currently 230 over 110. She has blurred vision. She stated that she will meet you in the backyard at the door.
0: Received. Thank you.

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1: 530412, so PD request, you can go normal flow. 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

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BLS Trauma, 10415.

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1: 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An 80-year-old male fell, left hip pain. 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

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Exeter Township, 1436 Phillip Avenue, between Davies Street and Alice Drive, ALS Medical 0415.

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1: 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She's having chest pain, right into her neck and her arms. Heart rate's elevated, heavy respirations. Number of caution is ringing. Should meet you outside.
0: Received.
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2: We faintly heard the recall. Was that for QRS?
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Exeter Township, 4906 Mayapple Lane, Bayless Trauma, Medic 5653, Conversation 690, Exeter Township, 4906 Mayapple Lane, in Fox Club Lane and Mays Avenue, Bayless Trauma, 0421.

0: attention, ambulance one, report. 803 Penn Street, the Manor at Market Square, room 228. Between 9th and 8th Street for BLS Medical, the whole place.
1: On the way.
0: Ambulance 10422 in room 228 to 95-year-old male with his third nosebleed of the night. Can't get it to stop bleeding. He is on blood thinners. No further at this time.
1: Great
0: day. Medic 5551 on scene 0423.

Clerk, Medic 5653 is responding. Medic 5653-0425, 4906 Mayapple Lane, 80-year-old male fell, having left hip pain, 200 pounds, Monterey Hospital.

Dispatch Medic 7, report to the rec, student parking lot, E, Echo. To North Front Street, Riverfront Drive, BLS Trauma, 0426.

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1: Mercury.
0: 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What do you have under the French Creek Bridge?
1: Mercury, it's going to be at the rack parking lot EACO. 39-year-old male fell off a bike onto his shoulder. Believes his shoulder's broken.

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1: Medic 5653, right in here for the medical.

Sandy Creek Township, 200 block of Spirit Court. An accident injuries. Station 12, ladder 12, 66721. Sandy Creek Township, 200 block of Spirit Court, between Cornerstone Drive and Titus Road. An accident injuries. Going to be two vehicles. So far,

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1: I'm seeing two vehicles blocking out that section.
0: Deputy 12, on location, two vehicles blocking Route 511.
2: First Northern Medic 672 and responding.
0: 672-10511 in the 200 block of Superior Court, two vehicles, one female with chest pain.
2: Received.

0: That's V12.
1: Yeah,
0: V12. Confirming one for EMS, possible refusal. There's no fire department services needed. Making the company sign it.
1: Copy, EMS for an evaluation, no fire services needed. 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Ladder 12 and engine 12 recall, goes to deputy 12515.

Why missing borough with AZ 910 Woodland Road from 244, an overdose. Medic 6521, why missing borough, Dave in, 910 Woodland Road, room 244, Rashida Crossing Drive, an overdose, 0528.

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1: 6520-0528. The Days Inn, 910 Woodland Road. Room 244, 58-year-old male had a seizure induced by alcohol. He's with conscious now, short of breath and dizzy. Not sure how much he's actually consumed tonight. 225 pounds going right in.

0: Cumberland Township, Lancaster Pike and Revere Boulevard, motor accident, unknown injuries, station 42, Liberty 6832, Cumberland Township, Lancaster Pike and Revere Boulevard, motor accident, unknown injuries, 42 vehicles, just 36.
1: Location.

0: Burke's W42 to Revere and lights your pipe.
1: W42, one call reporting two vehicles in the intersection. Another automatic crash notification putting it in the area of the Dunkin' Donuts, two vehicles. One male with chest pains, possibly an evaluation.
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0: You have your Kurt Forcer Webcat. I'm going to add the last name into the notes if you want to provide that to the front desk.
1: Okay, thanks.
0: He said he doesn't remember what room he's in. He provided his last name, and front desk can't find it. We'll try calling him back again.
1: All right, thank you.

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0: 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Stressor MLMP 91 is en route.
1: Stressor MLMP 91 en route, 0547, 752 cold run road, a 49-year-old male. And then pain from his catheter. And he had it implanted a few days ago. He's currently bed bound, weighs 190 pounds. No precautions of St. Joe's.
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1: 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West Atlantic 6521 and
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0: Deputy 42.
1: Deputy 42.
0: With the exception of fire, police 42 is available.
1: With the exception of fire, police 42 is available. 0605.

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Main Township, Lehigh County, Ulrich Hill Road and Alley Mangle Road, structure fire. Engine 44, tanker 44, substation 14. Lynn Township, Lehigh County, Ulrich Hill Road and Alley Mangle Road, structure fire, 0613.

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1: Max 6501, copy or recall the city, you're in route 0617. Fresenius, 1001 Reed Avenue, Suite 410 in the kidney care. 65-year-old male has an active systemic infection. He's running a fever, elevated heart rate, having tremors. Our precautions, right in hospital.
0: Proceed, thanks.
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1: 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They're investigating a possible controlled burn.
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1: 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There's smoke CO combo detectors sounding. Just no odors. No signs of smoke or fire. Everybody's evacuated.
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0: 235. 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Apartment A is clear. 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
1: Okay. Medic
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0: I see, marking around 0655 from 401 Garfield Avenue, 97-year-old female has a cough, and she's just not feeling well. 200 pounds, got ready to hospital.
1: This is...
0: Medic 6521 recall, ambulance 6512 is handling 0656.

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1: 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The complainant is on their way. However, has a 30-minute ETA. She did hit her head. However, does not want to go to the hospital. The door should be unlocked. I did advise she is a hospice patient.

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Jefferson Township, 7274 Burnville Road for the Eagle Fire. Engine 29 West 350, Jefferson Township, 7274 Burnville Road between Summer Mountain Road and Henke Lane. The vehicle fire, 076.

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0719, 7274 Burnville Road. They're off to the side, flames from under the vehicle. It's getting bigger. Traffic's able to pass.

0: Second dispatch, Jefferson Township, 7274 Burnville Road for a vehicle fire. Engine 29, second dispatch, Jefferson Township, 7274 Burnville Road for a vehicle fire, 0729.
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0: PSP is inquiring, is the operator still with the vehicle?
1: Yes. We tried to restart it. Obviously damaged.
0: Briefing.

0: Henry Township, Keystone Villa, assisted living, 1152 Benjamin Franklin Highway East. BLS Fraud, Medic 6811, Amity Township. 1152 Benjamin Franklin Highway East, Keystone Villa, assisted living. And 225 BLS Trauma, there's something.
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1: Medic 6811 on Route 0734. Keystone Villa Assisted Living 1152, Benjamin Franklin Highway East. You're using an entrance. Patient's going to be in room 225, an 84-year-old male. Fell in the bathroom. He hit his head. Negative bleeding. He's still on the bathroom floor. They did advise he was in the hospital last week and returned with the heart monitor. Weighs 198 pounds, requesting Phoenix Pump.

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Smoke from a vehicle after a negative injury accident. Station 42, engine 42, Cooper Township, intersection of Morgantown Road and Hope Way. Smoke from a vehicle after a negative injury accident, 042.

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1: Morgantown Road in Hope Way, the vehicle under the guardrail. Gray smoke coming from the vehicle and an odor of gasoline. They're partially blocking traffic.

Remington Borough, 700 Woodland Road, Isle 1, Suite Hazmat. Station 79, Station 85, Ladder 79, Engine 85, Engine 64. Remington Borough, 700 Woodland Road at the Isle 1 Suites in Berkshire Boulevard and Crossing Drive. Hazmat odor of gas in the buildings or something.

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0: No fire. We do have a gasoline leak. We're going to need the engine here for traffic control and fluid mitigation.
1: Copy. No fire, but there's a gasoline leak. We can continue in for traffic and fluid mitigation. We will ascertain how much leaking, if any, waterways are affected.
0: No waterways. Very minimal amount, less than a gallon.
1: Receive.

0: 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City Medic 3, we sent the line missing borough 109 Leisure Court for all officers.
1: Looks like somebody already called. You have a second route.
2: Okay. 16513, we can handle the lift assist.
1: 0752.
3: 752, 109 Leisure Court, an 87-year-old male slipped out of his wheelchair. Weighs approximately 200 pounds. He'll be on the first floor.
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1: 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Captain on command.
0: Captain on location to 130 strip mall. You can use fire ops 1. You just plan why I'm missing Borough 700 Woodland Road. It'll be on fire ops 1. Captain 79 will have command 0756.

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0: Cruise perform at Mystery Minor and had zero readings throughout. 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
1: 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I just called them back to see if they could give me an ETA. They said about 20 minutes.
0: Received, thank you.

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0: Ladder 24, Deputy 7. You entering from Park Road and the Stone Access Lane, or are you coming off of 345?
1: We're coming out 345.
0: Okay. Come up past the visitor center and nose in the engine 7-1. Engine 7 is going to fly down in the circle.
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Lebanon County, Sitar Township, Interstate 78, westbound at mile marker 3.5, assisting with motor vehicle back to injuries. Ambulance 5851, covering Lebanon County Station 4, Sitar Township, Interstate 78, westbound at mile marker 3.5, for motor vehicle back to injuries at the

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Ladder 79, engine 85, engine 64. I'm missing Borough Country Meadows, building 218-03 Pulp Hawken Road. 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
0: Hey, we just showed up. You need more fans up the ladder?
1: No, David, you just want to make your way to the alarm panel, see if we can get our restore here while for me, please.
0: Okay.
1: 64 from Captain 39, you guys can recall that. 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
1: 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Car 4 copies.
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0: Confirm the burnout valve on a washing machine. 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
0: 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We're available.
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I'm going to type a fire, station 85, engine 85, Spring Township, AmeriGas Propane, 905 Mount Home Road, Montello Road and Columbia Avenue. Cascade flames coming from a steel stack,

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2: Missouri 55, 1506 Parkside Drive South, a 58-year-old female. Numbness in his left leg, as well as twitching, shortness of breath, a headache, and nausea. And I started last night for him. He did take gabapentin as well as Roboxin, requesting rest.
1: Five for band.
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1: 13, go ahead.
0: So they said an onset of tingling and numbness. Your patient does have some soreness under his sternum. Well, it's never happened to him before, and he has precautions not indicated.
2: Bridge, stop at first accident.
1: Five, copy.

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1: Yeah, I copy. 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

0: mental health, feeling weak, dizzy, tired, unable to stand on his own, has cough. He is not complaining of blurry vision. We do have a language barrier for Spanish. Filled in.
1: Go for it, yeah. Please put out the announcement. Emergency recall. Beginning of Tom Cotner.

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0: Marksman at 6932 and route Cranberry Ridge.
1: 932 route 0906, 17 Cranberry Ridge, unit number 5, 57-year-old female, is complaining of shortness of breath, tingling in her feet, and she's unable to move as well as having some lower back pain. Started on Thursday for her. She does take medication for pain, however, it has not worked. She weighs 280 pounds, enhanced precautions not indicated, resuscitating ready.
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1: 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His face is showing in the parking lot of Vince's Towing.
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Medicine on location, 0911. 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

0: Okay, 300 by 5.
1: North Front, apartment 11L, 98-year-old female, pain in the right foot. She was taken to the emergency for the same pain, diagnosed with cellulitis and put on medication. Imagine she has bad balance, weighs approximately 88 pounds. Precautions are not indicated when to St. Joseph.

0: works for me. 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
0: We're going to go up to 934, head on, we'll go down to 22, that gate was supposed to be open for us.
1: 5-5, copy.
0: Get on the 11 in radio and make them aware of that change. I will be going 81 south to 934 to 22.
1: Deputy, could you repeat that?
0: Advise Lebanon, it will be 81 south to 934 south to 22.

0: 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Emergency recall complete. 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

Lane Township intersection of Pottsville Pike and Orchard Lane for motor vehicle accident on our injuries. Station 37, Rescue 37, Medic 6711. On the Lane Township intersection of Pottsville Pike and Orchard Lane, a motor vehicle accident on our injuries, reported 2 vehicles, 0 and 20 minutes.

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Preferred number. 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
2: 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I'm gonna do a fluid mitigation in the center here. The car right in front of me.
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1: New calls for the detector shuttle. They weren't doing any work in here.
0: So they were not doing work in there?
1: Negative. No work in this room.
0: Alright. Engine was left for restart.

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1: Go ahead.
0: When you get there, can you cross the two southbound lanes and just hold traffic up while we clean this debris?
1: Received. 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
0: Yeah, if you can, like, come across now and just sit there so we're protected from

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1: Okay. 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Kind of help control traffic until V&M goes there.
0: Sounds good.
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0: or fill the medic 6011.
1: Medic 6011.
0: No injuries, no EMS. We're going to be awaiting the driver of the occupants from Unit 1.
1: Okay, receive.

0: It's Deputy 37.
1: Deputy 37.
0: It's cleaned up some minor debris. We're going to await A&M to move the vehicles. We'll be helping with PD with traffic till in.
1: 42, 0946.

0: Jackson in the 5851. En route to Hershey with medical on board from the rendezvous point.
1: 3-2-0-9-48.
2: FA-37. Is 6711 still on scene?
3: Chief, we're over at the sheets, dropping off the patients from Unit 1.
2: Receive 6711. When you get a chance, could you come back to the other side of 61 for an eval?

0: 6711 from Assistant 371. Did you copy that? Affirmative.
1: Yeah, affirmative. We're dropping off the occupants of Unit 1. We'll be over in 5 minutes.
0: Appreciate you.
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Station 7 Rescue 7 and Medic 6841. Union Township intersection of Shedbury and Main Street for motor vehicle accident, other injuries, one vehicle, and truck of deer 054.

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1: Paramedic 684-10954. East Main Street to Shed Road. Vehicle versus the deer, unknown injuries. They are blocking traffic. And call from a passerby.
2: Mount Laurel Avenue, unconscious. 560-4, member of township. 1115 Mount Laurel Avenue, in front of the street, and not in 055.

0: 6711 from Assistant 371. What? Your email over here is going to be one patient with chest pain, most likely from the seatbelt, feeling nauseous and anxious.
1: Okay. If they're ambulatory, have them walk over here with the rest of the party. Because we're going to be here a little bit.
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3: 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Also bipolar. 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She is aware of the calls. 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

0: box intermediate 5454 and place intermediate 5452 there where.
1: Intermediate 5454 in room, place of 2 there where 0958. It's going to be the baseball field, the Charterville Park, 80 North 4th Street, the 40-year-old female intentionally took pills after drinking all night. She should be in a black, correction, in the area of a black Ford pickup and a black Chevy Equinox. They're not sure how much she has drank. She's being uncooperative. However, they said she should be cooperative with responders. Weighs 180 pounds. Enhanced precautions not indicated. Requesting writing.
0: Received the PHG Center.
1: 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We can make sure they're sending.
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1: 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It's going to be in the independent living side. 96-year-old male fell yesterday, hit his head. He does have dried blood on the top of his scalp. Enhanced precautions not indicated. Requesting Reading.
5: Received.
0: Birds, Western Medic 6531, responding.
1: Medic 6531 en route 700. It's going to be to Charlottesville Park, 80 North 4th Street on the baseball field for a 40-year-old female intentionally took pills after drinking all night. I'm sorry.
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0: Okay, I also checked Shadow Left or Red Corner. There's nothing there either. 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
4: 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Deputy 42 is on scene reporting normal conditions for the exterior. And we also received a false alarm to the alarm company, however they didn't request to cancel or indicate who they spoke to.

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0: 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Stated it was open as far as they're aware. You should be able to get one in on either side.
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2: Birch, 75-year-old male, urinating blood, bladder pain, abdominal pain below the navel. Spray some cramping and dizziness. That's not happened before, so saying. 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
1: Okay, message received. Rescue engine 46, Berks, do you copy?

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1: So we copied regarding that. Just to confirm, are they requesting us for recall or do they want us to continue?

0: Yeah, I leave that up to you. It's your jurisdiction, 46. Processor 46.
1: We're going to continue then.
0: Just for reporting, say.
2: Okay, 17.

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0: 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Our units are going to be clearing out. I'm remaining on scene for tow with PSP.
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1: Station 555 monitors, be advised City Medic 1 will be sent to Mount Pembroke, 2604 Philbert Avenue for ALS Medical Temperature.

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I think 314th and a half street. 64-year-old male, respiratory difficulty, did a breathing treatment with no relief. Normal since last night, skin looks red. He is able to walk with assistance and, as precautions, not indicated he's going to write.

0: City Medic 1's going to Mount Pettit.
1: City Medic 1, Route 1041, 2604 Filbert Avenue, a 74-year-old female complaining of chest pain as well as upper back and neck pain. She did have an endoscopy unknown when, and she has a history of a TIA. Correction, the endoscopy was yesterday. She will need assistance walking. We have 130 pounds, and he has precautions not indicated requesting running.
0: Okay.

Attention, 2600 monitors. Western Burke CMS will be dispatched to 1555 Hawk Street, State 109 apartments, between South 16 from Climber Streets and 216 for a Class 4. 10:43.

0: City, Reading, 1555 Hawk Street, Avon Manor, for Class 4. Medic 652 on covering 600, City, Reading, 1555 Hawk Street, Avon Manor, apartments. 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There's a stun on Reading, EMS Ops 1, 1044.
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0: Attention Medic 9, 1105 Walnut Street, between North 11th Street and Locust Street, ALS Medical, 1056. Medic 9, 1105 Walnut, 73-year-old female, can barely walk, cannot bend her knee, swollen, has tingling numbness in her leg, in her left foot, has been vomiting as well. Weighs approximately 180 pounds, and enhanced precautions are not indicated when the scene goes.
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1: City of Reading, 803 Penn Street, Mayor Market Square, for BLS trauma. 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Respond already, EMS Ops 1, 109.

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1: Tower Medic 6821 around 1110. Enter Market Square, 803 Penn Street, Penn Street exit, room 313. Male in the 70s, eyewitness fall, unknown injuries. 275 pounds, triadic.

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City of Reading, 553 South 14 and a half Street. 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BLS Trauma, spun on Reading, EMS Ops 1, 1113.

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1: 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The alleyway behind 553 South 14 and F Street, 43-year-old female, sprained her foot, she's not sure how, unable to bear weight. 280 pounds, possibly fell last night. Closest hospital.
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1: 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Hands precautions not indicated. He's approximately 200 pounds, requesting ready.
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0: 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From PD, they're requesting you meet at Pike and Mulberry. They have the Mulberry blocked down, blocked, you won't be able to get through, so meet at Pike and Mulberry.
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Community Township, Limelight Manor, 1133 Benjamin Franklin Highway West. Apartment 9, BLS Trauma. Medic 6841, Family Township. 1133 Benjamin Franklin Highway West at Widener Manor. Apartment 9 for BLS Trauma, 1157.

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1: 6-6-8-4-1, and route 1158. Roger Manor, 1133, Benjamin Franklin Highway West. Apartment number 9 for 99-year-old female that fell. She's still laying on the ground. She does have a cut on her cheek. However, it's not bleeding. She does not remember what happened. Awaiting hospital investigation and precautions.

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Crusher Hancock Avenue, Daniels Avenue. Automatic fire alarm. 1159.

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4: We're clear. 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
0: 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Intoxicated, unknown how she took the car. Staff stating she's acting crazy. But as a third-party call, the caller's not with her. Negative weapons. The patient is aware that help was called for and will not be cooperative. Does have a history of class 4 issues requesting writing. Station 25 QRS, you can recall from 1325 Phillip Avenue. 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

0: Oh, sorry, 565, days in route.
1: 95653 en route 1220, 37 Hickory Lane, an 84-year-old male having a severe reaction to an IV antibiotic that he started on Thursday. He's having some increased confusion and aggression. Not making sense at all when talking. He's been sleeping a lot, just awake for intermittent periods of time. Does have a history of dementia and has pain all over. Also has a wound on his left leg and had a fall last night. Enhanced precautions not indicated. Weighs approximately 190 pounds. Requesting Reading.
0: Where is he?
2: First time at 6841. I'm going to be extended in the checks report.
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0: Medic 3 is on scene, 1222.
2: Medic 7 already out. We're clear of a St. Joe's. We'll figure out 150 West Green.
0: West Green. Third party call for a 53-year-old female. Unknown health issues. She's requesting a transfer to a hospital. Caller is the son, who's currently at work. Family members told complainant this after the mother called them. She's told about Dr. Lastly for blood clotting. Has been having an issue with that for the last month. Weighs approximately 200 pounds. Precautions are unknown.
2: Medic 7 received. Did you copy that was Medic 7 taking that call off on West Green?
0: Confirm, we cleared St. Joe's, you're going to West Green.

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0: We can handle the BLS medical. You can recall the medic.
1: Nice detail, Sharon. It's going to be Tower Behavioral Health, 201 Wellness Way. You're going to use the main entrance. Patient's going to be in admissions. 45 male going through withdrawal from alcohol and benzos. Also complaining of generalized back pain. Enhanced precautions not indicated. Requesting St. Joe's.
0: Received.
1: Medic 6521, you can recall from Tower Behavioral Health 201 Wellness Way. Medic Carson Aaron 6512 is handling 1251.
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0: on the Lonnie Township area, 5708 Loose Park Avenue, from a vehicle accident and injuries. Station 37, Mercy 37, Medic 6711, on the Lonnie Township, in area 5708 Loose Park Avenue, between Willow Creek Road and Bertoli Way. From a vehicle accident and injuries reported via telematics crash notification. 1256.
1: Burks, Northern Medic 6711 is responding.
2: 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Telematics reporting MBA. Unknown vehicle description, no further.

0: Burke, 7037, responding Lee's Court Avenue with the additional.
1: 7037, responding with the additional, 458.
0: Burke, assistant 560.
1: Assistant 560.
2: I'm on to the accident on Looseport Avenue. 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
0: Okay, copy. Assistant 560. Flows down or anything? Are we good to clear?
2: Not that I can see. He's down in the ditch. The vehicle's upright. It's just some minor front end damage.
0: Okay, Burke, Deputy 37.
1: Deputy 37.
0: Go ahead and recall the ascendant.
1: Receive.

And you call me dispatch from Longley Township, 5708 East 4th Avenue from Ruby Aquaxon and the injuries. We're coming from recall for Deputy 37, strict available, 1300.

0: Hatchetsboro, 1416 Bleecker Avenue for residential fire alarm. Station 69, engine 691, ladder 64, rescue engine 42, Kenhersboro, 1416 Bleecker Avenue between Belafonte Avenue and Milford Avenue for residential fire alarm for to be smoke detector activation 1302.
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2: 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Engine Ladder 64 is responding. 1416 Bleecker Avenue, smoke detector activation. 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
1: 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History of kidney problems. Currently vomiting. Having back and abdominal pain on the left side. Ongoing issue. Onset of symptoms this morning. Hence precautions not indicated. St. Joseph.
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1: 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He on the second floor, 200 pounds to Reading.
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1: Paramedic 6824, you're in route 1343. 475 South Miami Avenue, 67-year-old male unable to take care of himself on his own and wants to go to the hospital. He also needs prescription medication from the hospital. 280 pounds, uses a walker. 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

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Order to the 12th floor, left stair, smoke detector, 1345.

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1: Ladder 1, around 1346. Maybe 12th floor west stairs, smoke detector from rapid response. Engine 3 and route 1346.
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0: Spring Township, Spalding Road, and Chillington Road. Motor vehicle accident. No injuries. 285, rescue 85. Vehicle 6515. Spring Township, Spalding Road, and Chillington Road. Motor vehicle accident. Unknown injuries, three vehicles involved, 1358.
1: Travis, was I responsive for a few minutes talking again? 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Blood pressure is 68 over 37, 139 pounds. 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
2: Nine at the assisted living entrance. I told her to have somebody come out just to direct you, make it a little bit easier.
4: 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I'm going to guess it's going to be 629. It will confirm there's a couple different places we can do in the building. We're going to start there, though.
2: Gracie, just 1401. Ambulance 5851, Deputy 585, car 27 Lundberg, security check.
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2: right.
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0: Attention Medic 9703 North 9th Street, port number 2, between Oley Street and Douglas Street, VLS Trauma 1410.
1: I 555 went around 1410. 18 Woodland Avenue. I have a 89-year-old male chest pain respiratory difficulty onset 2 hours ago. Has a history of a CVA, still 10.

Medic 9 responding 1410. 703 North 9th Street, door number 2, a 65-year-old male fell unknown injuries. Did fall multiple times this week already. Requesting riding hands, precautions are not indicated, weighs approximately 216 pounds.

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0: 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Requesting Redding. He's also having left arm pain.
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Motor vehicle accident, I'm out injuries. 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Uptown Borough, East Main Street, North Laurel Street. 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
1: 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History of Parkinson's, last seen in normal state yesterday. 204 pounds, hands precautions not indicated, 2 revving.

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Mealmer Township, 128 Jefferson Street, Class 4. Medic 5604, Mealmer Township, 128 Jefferson Street, between Bernhardt Avenue and Park Avenue, Class 4, 1421.

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0: Unseen, confirming three vehicles.
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1: 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PD's on scene requesting a normal flow for a 201.
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1: Yeah. Commission.

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1: Copy. 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
1: 6515.
0: We'll see a class 4, you can recall 1-2.
1: Samuel 6515, 1435, 2507 Jefferson Avenue. Third party call for a 20-year-old male destroying things in the house. They're also requesting Holcomb. Complainant's calling on behalf of a boyfriend. Complainant requesting no identifying information, please. Negative weapons, negative alcohol, they will cooperate. PD is familiar.
3: I suggest we respond now.
1: Four.
3: Okay.
1: Lawville Skilled Nursing and Rehab, room 101, bed A. 80-year-old male, dementia history, threatening staff and attempting to hit the staff. He's not cooperating. They requested police also. Patient was sent there for rehab after a fall. They just received him an hour ago. He's throwing furniture. He needs to learn the call and will not cooperate.

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1: 681-1 responding, 1445. Hey, Sunboy, independent living, room 221. 89-year-old male, weak and dizzy, having difficulty walking. Was hospitalized last week, unknown issue, no surgeries. Uses a walker, approximately 200 pounds. Enhanced precautions are indicated on the right.
0: Copy.

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1: 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Welcome after response for a full floor, apartment 409, fire alarm.

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1: Medic 6721 responding, 1501. 846 Lobelia Avenue, 41-year-old female, confused and hallucinating. Had a brain aneurysm 3 years ago, last seen normal a few days ago. Possibly UTI, discolored urine, 150 pounds. Enhanced precautions not indicated to ready.

0: 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She copied the additional.
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7861, you're sunny 1536, 106 Woodside Avenue, 45-year-old female, short of breath, chest pain, kidney infection, abdominal pain all over, back pain and fever. Was hospitalized a few weeks ago for the same. History of blood pressure problems. 165 pounds, use precautions to St. Joe's.

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Jackson Township 11 Alfalfa Lane. First transformer fire. Station 35, Brush 35, Rockland Township 11 Alfalfa Lane. See Main Street and Timothy Drive. First transformer fire. 16

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For a cat on the roof, 1611.

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For transformer fire, press 35, Second Dispatch, Rockland Township, 11 Alfalfa Lane. See Main Street and Timothy Drive. For transformer fire, 1611.

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0: Spring Township, 3041 Grandview Boulevard, BLS Trauma. ML 6512, Spring Township, 3041 Grandview Boulevard, to Stevens Avenue and Brevity Lane. BLS Trauma, 1612.
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2: Okay. 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
1: Ambulance 6512 responding, 1613, 3041 Grandview Boulevard, 97-year-old female self. Having unspecified pain, 125 pounds, bedding if needed.
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Albany Township, 9957 Conkles Mill Road, Fir Tree on Wires. Station 44, Engine 44, Albany Township, 9957 Conkles Mill Road, Tree Route 737 and Turkey Road, Fir Tree on Wires, 66.

0: We have a transformer that did blow. Top of the pole is burned off. About a 3 foot section hanging down in the wires, still with active fire. I have a medic. 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
1: Go ahead, phone number.
0: Medic phone number 56183-42675.
1: Three students, confirm you said there is still active fire, correct?
0: Affirmative, there's still active fire from the pole at the top.
1: Receive.
2: Burks, Deputy 441.
1: Deputy 441.
2: Responding.
1: responding, 1619. Tree fell on wires, down, it's on fire. Power's out, caller heard an explosion.
2: 1619.
0: Race suit. Assistant 35.
1: Assistant 35.
0: Proof of that, that the piece of pole that is burning is tangled up in the wires that are below it. That has a chance of the speed of getting it.
1: Race suit.

0: 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Respawning with additional. 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
1: 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Yeah, thanks, one.
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1: Deputy 64 responding, 1620, West Reading Pavilion, 505 Sycamore Road. Smoke from a trash can, somebody's trying to put it out.

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Park tree on wires. 1944, second dispatch, Albany Township. 9957 Kunkel's Mill Road, between Route 737 and Turkey Road. Park tree on wires, 1623.

on 6626 Shuey Road, Parkview Town. Station 38, Brush 38, Center Township, 626 Shuey Road, between Northern Road and Miller Street. Parkview Town, 1623.

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3: 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Nothing in the road, but we have low-hanging wires.
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0: Starlight 682 to reporting.
2: 6822, 1630. Apartment 703, a 73-year-old female. Left knee pain. Weighs at 255 pounds. Going to ready.
1: 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That was precise. 64 is available, 6831.

0: Anthony, I got a pole number. It's a meta pole number. It's across, but it's communication lines. I can't get anything off of it, but I can give you a pole location for MedEd if you're ready.
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0: 491-90-42743.
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Long Hill Township, South and Lutheran, Home 1 South Home Avenue, the Burley Center, entrance C, Charlie. ALS trauma. Medic 5711, Long Hill Township, the South and Lutheran, Home 1 South Home Avenue, at the Burley Center, entrance C, Charlie. ALS trauma, 1641.

0: 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Tree branch has been removed off the road. 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

233 Beaverma Road, 63-year-old male, slurred speech, weakness on the left side facial drooping. Confused, sudden onset, 215 pounds, hands precautions are not indicated to the closest hospital.

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Smitty Creek Township, Meeting Creek Police, 105 G's Road, ALS Medical, Medic 6721, Meeting Creek Township, Meeting Creek Place, 105 G's Road, Apartment 27, ALS Medical, 15, correction, 1650.

Northern 96, I'm joined responding 1654 Maiden Creek Place, 105 Drees Road, apartment 27, main entrance. 89-year-old female feeling weak, altered mental status. Hospitalized within the last few months for the same. Still doing. Okay.

0: 67, to whoever is additional. So it's patients 230 pounds, hands precautions are not indicated. 2 ready.
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0: Med Edward Green. We're gonna assist him from full fire alpha.
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Paddock 7 in round 1707. 1720 Pear Street, 79-year-old male. Has mid abdominal pain radiating to the lower back, also in chest pains. Ongoing for about a week to get a CAT scan that showed a lymphoma in one lung. One Ethan is walking, weighs approximately 210 pounds, requesting riding hands precautions not indicated. Yes.

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0: Received, I'll place your station 325 Washington Street for a mail in the 30th in the street, asking people to hit them with their vehicles, threatening self-harm to himself. Being told the complainant's boyfriend that he has nowhere to live and he wants to hurt himself. He's currently standing underneath a chair.
1: As well from Off Street.
0: Received medic 9, staging at station 1727, 1425 Moss Street. This is a 75-year-old male, aggressive, having a mental health outbreak, not cooperative, and a lot of screaming and yelling and being physical.
1: Okay. Well, that's how I'm pleased to have it.
0: Received.

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1: 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Going to be the 4th floor, apartment 404, living room smoke detector.
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2: Got it.

0: Coverdale Township, North Route 100 and Bowles Road, Fir Tree Down, Station 95, Brush 95-1, Coverdale Township, North Route 100 and Bowles Road, on 100 southbound, Fir Tree Down, partly blocking, 1741.
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0: Reporting to Route 100 in Bass Grove.
1: 95 en route, 1745. 100 southbound at South Road, you got a tree down, partially blocking. The airport is just after the Walmart. We do have another call for a tree slightly down and a different run car for you guys. Do you want them associated and investigate both?
0: What's the other one?
1: It's slightly south of that at the Montgomery Avenue ramp.
0: Receive, check it. 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
1: Please. Medic 1 en route, 1746, 303 North 9th Street, report number 4, an 18-year-old female threatening self-harm. We are using an interpretation service for Spanish. They're saying that she's about to throw herself out a window, and they're trying to hold her back. Also had a knife earlier. Unknown hospital, still on stage, RP just gave it out.
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0: Got it.
2: You guys want to check out that tree by the Walmart, and we'll check out the run by the Montgomery Ave exit.
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The Grove of Kempton, 2758, Route 143. Female in her 80s fell, possibly struck her head. She's been drinking cut water, unsure how much. Unknown hospital, she had the patio area by the catering truck at the rear of the building.

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4: Area Walmart is clear. It looks like it's going to be on 100 southbound, right in the area where PD slips out.
3: Receiver, 2 minutes out.

0: Torch Bar, please, 27 East. Just to confirm, is this on the intersection of Pottinger and 418, or is this on 418 close to Pottinger?
1: It's just at the turn north of me. Do you see the police?
0: Copy that. You can show me your location here, then.
1: Where's he?
0: Lieutenant 27-2 from Fire Police 27-8 countywide. Be advised, I'm going to be at 419 in Stroudsville Road, closing off there. If you need me to move up, let me know. Here's

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2: 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Fire, please.
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3: 2714 from 278, what kind of
2: what?
3: Be advised, road conditions are very slippery. I almost had someone crash here at New Sheriffstown and 419. If you want to come here for now until we figure out what's going on.
2: Just see them Burnville.
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1: At this point, we don't need to close anything. 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

0: Yep.
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1: 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Shaking, bleeding, is controlled, short of breath. Hands precautions not indicated, 220 pounds to St. Joe's.
2: Yeah, again.
3: Where is he going? 236.
4: I'll be moving in a sec.
5: Copy that. I went up and I saw what's going on. I'm going to hold people on this side. That way no one's going through.

0: southbound traffic up there.
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0: To clear, responding 1758, 732 North 10th Street, a 46-year-old female, respiratory difficulties, has joint pain and body soreness, ongoing since Thursday, so any further.
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0: 27-3, location which would be right around the corner at the intersection, or if you want to come over to me, I am on the New Shepherdstown side.
1: The blinker light on the accident scene.
0: Copy that. If you want to help us sit down there, unless he wants you to come over and help me.
1: We're solving that.
3: 27-8, you're at the Southtown Road, correct?
0: Correct. I am on the southbound near, Strausstown Road.
3: Okay, I'm sending north yet.
0: Copy that. Do you want 2714 with you, or you want her to come over to my side?
3: Team.
0: Go ahead.
3: Okay, you're at the accident at the blinker light, correct?
1: Yes, that's correct. How if I just stay here in direct traffic?
3: See, I had talked to that officer, but I'd stopped there too, and he said they were okay, but yeah, if you want to stay there and help, that's fine.
1: Because the cop is here, but nobody else is here. I'll stay here.

0: Muhlenberg Medic 5604 responding.
1: Muhlenberg Medic 5604 responding, 1801, 81 Butternut Court, 32-year-old female uncontrolled vaginal bleeding. She did give birth 7 weeks ago, received an IUD on Wednesday, been passing large clots. The heavy bleeding started 5 minutes ago, 208 pounds, and has precautions are not indicated. Two Reading.

0: All right, be advised. Can you have PD stop that vehicle? He just blew by me before you even got an answer out.
1: Oh, he blew by me too.
0: Copy that.
1: Do you have any more to defend south?
0: I have one approaching.
1: Go ahead and defend them and I'll defend north.
0: Copy that. It's going to be a white Volkswagen SUV.

0: Zweifel is a dark, shady pickup. Copy that. Sending southbound. Repeat. That GMC will be my last vehicle on the southbound.
1: Real Blue Mother Trust, 6802, Reading, 1804.
0: Three C's, heading north.

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0: Alright, copy that. 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
1: Station 18-2 responding, 18-0, 81 Butternut Court, 32-year-old female in control vaginal bleeding, gave birth 7 weeks ago. Received an IUD on Wednesday, been passing large blood clots since. Heavy bleeding started 5 minutes ago, the time of the call, 208 pounds, and has precautions not indicated, 2 red.

0: 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What's your medic 6511?
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3: I'm holding traffic because this tow truck's backing out.
2: Please see.

0: 而算这个一天之
1: 这里是
0: 您可以算是一天之的标准我认识算面你算了一天之
1: Proceed confirming utility agency was taken by Renat Court or Permosley.
0: So, how did you put Renat Court if EMS feels they need a redirect? Let us know.
1: So, for both calls, then I'll put utility 18-2 on Renat Court and clear engine 18-2.
0: Thank you.
2: The same as the other side
1: is here. No, the other side is here.
2: The other side is here. The other side is here. The other side is here. The other side is here. The other
1: side is here.
0: Yeah, you can put it on for us.
1: Proceed, it's going to be emergency speed for lifting to help medic 6511, 61-year-old female, single episode, 180 pounds.
0: Got it.
2: Well, SUV. Little silver SUV.Copy that. I'm going to send him southside here. Three, three, 10 south.

0: Κάτι.
1: For some I want that success when having a
0: How are you doing over there?

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1: I had both PD come by and said, "Speed up there, what does it look like on your end?"
2: One vehicle to turn around and we can open.
1: Copy that. I'll hold my southbound while you send your northbound.

0: 2073. Did you send her a page out for Pottinger and Four Points Road?
1: Four, five, one responding. Four, that's
2: Sunny 1815, Four Point Road and Pottinger Road. You'll be responding for an evaluation of one male after an accident. No further on symptoms.
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0: First Fire Police 27-8. Back to 4 Point intersection blinker light. I have a car that's off to the side of the road here.
3: Responding also.
2: 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For a 4-year-old female threatening harm to herself. Threatened to cut her wrist. Unknown weapons at this time. Is not answering the door. They can see the light on through the window. And that vehicle is on location. Okay. Will you be staging?
3: Yeah, we'll be staging.
2: Good.

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Motor vehicle accident, unknown injuries, crash notification, 1819.

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0: All right, and the further report, it's actually coming in on Farmington Avenue. Two vehicles off on each side. Captain 95-1, we're taking command.
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0: 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Company 95 Fire, please. Douglas Township, 587 Carbondale Road, between Farmington Avenue and Woodside Avenue, Woodside Lane. Traffic control for an accident, 1820.
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1: 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Fortana Ridge Avenue is the reserve at Y missing the old terrace building for 4th floor apartment 412 living room and general fire alarm.

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0: 95-1. Okay. EMS is treating one patient at this time. Crews are mitigating fluids and debris.
1: AMS treating one at this time, crews mitigate fluid and debris.
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Attention EMSRs, be advised, lower Alpha Civic 5551 is being dispatched to 505 North 10th Street, the Hughes Hotel Apartments for a BLS Medical 1840.

Opperburn Township, 122 Wolf Creek Road, Class 4, Medic 5451, Opperburn Township, 122 Wolf Creek Road, between Valley Road and South 4th Street, Class 4, 1842.

0: 451-1843, 122 Wolf Creek Road, an 80-year-old female threatening self-harm, also harm to others. She's depressed. No psych history. In the past, has attempted to use pills. Is aware that has been called. Think she should be cooperative per the husband. State police were notified to advise if they're going to be needed. It says it's an ongoing issue, but it isn't giving the exact reason. Also, did you get the text page?
1: Affirmative, we got the text page, and yes, if you could just have them respond, please.
0: Great.

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0: 5451.
1: State Police is inquiring if you're staging.
2: Have they arrived there yet? We're familiar with the couple. This is a constant problem.
1: Receive. There's troopers still en route. They're not on location yet.
2: All right, we'll stage.
1: Receive. First, 86932 will be responding. No one else needed at this time. Receive, Intermittent 6932, police are responding. 1904, 230 West 47th Street, an 87-year-old male, leg weakness, tingling and numbness up to the left arm and leg. Officer saying lightheaded, requesting riding hands, precautions not indicated, weighs approximately 175 pounds, you're to use the driveway. Is 6931 aware?
3: Yeah.
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Roswell Township, 1 South Elm Avenue, Lupin Montoffin, in the Dementia Unit. Pressure Tower Driven Rider Drive, VLS Trauma, 815712. Long Swamp Township, 1 South Elm Avenue, Lupin Montoffin, in the Dementia Unit. VLS Trauma, 1920.

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0: Virx, Topton, Medic 5711, responding in place of 5712.
1: Medic 5711, you're responding to Vamans 5712-1922. 1 South Home Avenue, losing my Topton, the dementia unit in the dining room. Is the rotunda entrance. A 9-year-old female fell, hit her head, no bleeding, has lower back pain. 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Is Vamans 5712 aware?
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1: 96521 responding. 1924, 720 Brownsville over the Lower Heilberg Township Police Department to meet police for a male with generalized weakness, person generalized pain after walking.
0: Okay.
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0: Calcutta River Township, 350 Sportsman Road, Warrensville State Hospital, Building 35, KLS Medical, Medic 6521, Station 18 for QRS. 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
2: Warrensville Road, recall
1: 21
2: and 18.
1: Raging Medic 6511, I'll place your responding, I'll recall 21 and QRS 1931. 350 Sportsman Road, Building 35-2, the Warrensville State Hospital, use the main entrance. A 43-year-old female, respiratory difficulties, dizzy, has a history of cardiac failure and chest tightness. The patient is a staff member. Still getting further.
2: Okay.
1: Medic 6521 and Station 18 QRS, you can recall from the Warrensville State Hospital. Medic 6511 is handling 1932.
3: Medic 6511, 1031.
2: Okay.
3: We're still in Warrensville. Do you want to switch it back and we'll go to the State Hospital?
2: No, we got the State Hospital.
3: Okay, sounds good, thanks.

0: of Lundberg Security Check.
1: Flight 451 burst. About 20 minutes ago, I advised you we are now at the wedding and you replied affirmative.
0: Greasy, my apologies. I can move first.

0: FedEx 65 Woolenbrook's additional.
1: Okay.
0: Weighs approximately 120 pounds. Hands for caution, not indicated requesting St. Joe's.
1: Okay.

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1: Park 7, 53.
0: Yeah, Jackknife, pick up your opponent trailer here. 645, right to westbound off ramp. Can you dispatch fire police for this well? And this is completely blocking 645.
1: Radio 645 at the westbound 78 off ramp. We'll dispatch fire police. Any injuries?
0: Negative on the injuries. I will need PD here, plus a tow truck.
1: Reese, this is going to be on 645 or still on the off-ramp?
0: This will be on 645.
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Township, Kansas Toro Road, by the off-ramp via Interstate 78, traveled across during an accident. Fire police from stations 53 and 54, Bethel Township, Kansas Toro Road, at the off-ramp from Interstate 78, traveled across during an accident.

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2: 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This is his second fall. They say that EMS is just out, and now staff convinced the patient to go to the hospital, requesting Reading.
1: All right, you recall 18.
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0: Affirmative, Chester Lambano, I'm responding.
1: Chester Lambano, I'm responding, 1945. It's going to be 3740 Main Street in Morgantown, Beveridge. PD is on scene requesting you for a 30-year-old male with a head laceration after an assault.

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4: Is responding.
2: Yeah. 1018 Rural Road, call from the patient himself, 34-year-old male, refusing to take medication, states he's requesting to be evaluated, and will be cooperative. This is a supportive concept house.

Stanford Borough, 2 North 4th Street. Automatic fire alarm. Station 61, rescue engine 51, Hamburg Borough, 2 North Number 4th Street, cross streets of South 4th Street and State Street. Automatic fire alarm reported to be in zone 14 South Smoke, 1951.

0: Stage 533 Marion Street. The caller's a roommate, a 39-year-old male, has been hallucinating. He's been breaking doors and windows over the last several days. He's got a bipolar and schizophrenic history. He's not aware that she's calling for an ambulance and doesn't believe he'll be cooperative. RPD was notified and sent me.
1: Responding 1955, 2 North 4th Street, the Muller Rare Coins, for Zone 14, South Smith, 3rd floor. They're attempting to notify.
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0: 53.1 to 53.5. Can we just run the track till it's race straight across instead of having to make that hard lap? So.
1: Yeah, I want to back your vehicle up here. That way they can

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